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1: And tomorrow night, another Boeing Business After Hours. And this one is extended as we are dancing into fall. We have our final days of summer upon us. So we are celebrating in the right way at Bay Area Management tomorrow night from 5 until 8:30, Boeing Business After Hours. And I really hope to see you there with Hits 106 KHQ. They are some of my favorite events of the month. 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See you there.

And welcome to my very favorite part of the show. We like to call this Summer's Choice here on Hits 106 KHQ, where essentially I get to bring you my song of the day. And yesterday, pre-sale happened for Harry Styles Together extended tickets. And when I told my little brother that I was willing to go into debt for this, never in a bajillion years did I think that he had the time, the patience, or even the willingness. No, I love my brother. I love him with my whole heart. I have sat in a queue for Bruno Mars. I would have not expected him to sit in a queue for Harry Styles. And I have the best little brother in the world because he did. And now Harry Styles is on his 106 KHQ, and I get to see him in the

0: like being surrounded by an empowering group of people. Now, I'm specifically talking about the event that I went to earlier this evening, the Northern Michigan Women's Magazine. 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

Those clouds do return with temperatures dropping into the high 60s, rain overnight into the weekend, where the lows drop even chillier into the low 60s. But right now, Olivia Rodrigo is keeping the music rolling on the KHQ Night Show. All right.

listen to? We've got all kinds of new music coming up tonight. 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You can also DM us on Instagram and Facebook at 106KHQ. And Audrey Hobart tonight is kicking us off on It's 106KHQ.

from the movies wanting to hear Tame Impala's latest out of the Spider-Man movie. Of course, it's an absolute banger. 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

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I believe general sale went up today. Pre-sale happened yesterday. And I somehow drew the longest possible stick when it came to brothers because he surprised me and said,

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70s again Friday. Those clouds do return with temperatures dropping into the high 60s, rain overnight into the weekend, where the lows drop even chillier into the low 60s. But right now, Post Malone is keeping the music on. 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

HQ, and man, I need you to text in 231-947-1106. 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But I'll be back 7 until 11 on KAHQ.

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We only have a few days left of summertime, officially under a week. I don't think I'm ready for smarter weather. It's KHQ.

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It becomes your new music 9. 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

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What's happening? It is summer. Keeping the music rolling with the latest from Ariana Grande.

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1: Hey, it's Ashley Zane. I'm excited to talk to you again tomorrow morning, 6 to 10 a.m. I'm going to have weather updates, Northern Michigan newscasts. We're going to play the KHQ Quiz Pop at 7:35. We're also going to work out live on the air at 9:10 for the KHQ Fitness Challenge. Sound weird? It is. Okay, talk to you tomorrow morning.
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1: Thanks, Ashley. A new federal process for restoring gun rights to some convicted felons begins September 25th. The program had been largely inactive for more than 30 years. Some people with nonviolent convictions will be eligible to apply, while violent offenders and others considered a public safety risk remain ineligible. Another 5,000 people become eligible on November 4th. Five local ballot proposals are headed to Grand Traverse County voters in November. Three involve existing millages or fees. The county wants to raise the 911 surcharge from $2.50 to $3 per month per device for 10 years. The Conservation District is seeking to renew its 0.1 mil funding. The county is also proposing a new six-year millage for tar trails, expected to generate about $2.5 million in its first year. Beta is seeking renewal of its existing 0.46 mil levy. Traverse City voters will separately decide whether to extend a downtown tax increment financing plan, which directs a portion of future property tax growth toward eligible infrastructure. Great Lakes experts and advocates are meeting for the Lakebed 2030 conference focused on mapping the entire Great Lakes in high resolution by 2030. So far, only about 17% has been mapped. Researchers say updated maps are important for tracking invasive species and pollution, protecting drinking water, and improving navigation. The Great Lakes holds more than 80% of North America's surface freshwater. The mapping effort is expected to cost about $200 million. In taxpayer funding.
2: Over in KHQ Sports, the Tigers lost to the Toronto Blue Jays 5-1 yesterday to wrap up that series. And now the Tigers are right back in action today as they have a game against the Chicago White Sox on the road with first pitch at 7:40. Meanwhile, the Lions are in action tonight for Thursday Night Football against the Buffalo Bills on the road with kickoff at 8:15.
3: Good morning. It's Hits 106 KHQ. I'm Ashley Z. It's probably going to rain scattered showers today, so probably not going to rain, actually, with a high of 71. Dropping down to 50 overnight, mostly clear tonight. Tomorrow, it's going to be partly sunny with a high of 68. Tomorrow night, it's probably going to rain again with a low of 50. And then on Saturday, it's going to probably rain with a high of 63. It'll be sunny again on Sunday. Right now, it is clear in Traverse City. This is where I'm broadcasting live from. It's in the low 50s. Very, very humid all across northern Michigan. It is the same thing. Consistent in the low 50s and clear and humid. It's 106 KHQ. 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

just after 6 a.m. It's 106 KHQ. I'm Ashley Z. Dude, I need to clean my shower. You know, when people get super busy and they're like, my apartment is dirty. So I feel right now. I have to go to the, I don't care about that, actually, about grocery shopping, but I definitely need to clean my shower. 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

0: 620. It's Hits 106 KHQ. I'm Ashley Z. So I made a new friend last night, and he was drinking espresso martinis at like 10 something. He was so nice about it, though, because I'm the one who made the espresso martinis for him and like two other people. I don't remember. There were three total. Okay, one for him. And I was like, you guys, drinking espresso martinis at 10 something o'clock. I didn't even think about it at the time, but now I'm like, ugh, how you feeling? Because he had to wake up at 4. We had to wake up at the same time. And I had some red wine when I got home, and my head hurts. So I'm never drinking that brand of it ever again, because I'm just like, okay, I shouldn't feel like the headache shouldn't be this bad. Like, we're okay. It shouldn't be like this bad. But I want to know how he feels if you were drinking espresso martinis at 10 p.m. last night. Hey. You can always tell when an espresso martini order is walking in, and then sometimes they take you by surprise. I've got Justin Bieber and Olivia coming up in a sec.
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yourself. 628, it's Hits 106, KHQ, I'm Ashley Z. How ironic, like at least we're not waking up Ed Sheeran this morning. Because how ironic that he was like, wasn't me. I'm not the one who decided to drop Macklemore. That wasn't my fault. That was a billionaire that told me that I couldn't do my show at his venue if I didn't drop my friend Macklemore from my tour. And people are like, then why? You have F you money. You have so much money. You didn't need that billionaire's venue. You could have just told the billionaire, hey, that's my friend. And I understand that he said some stuff that you don't like, but he didn't really do anything wrong. And what he's saying is like, not that bad. So, like, we don't need your venue, and you're not going to, like, scare me into doing whatever you say. So, like, when people have F you money, the whole point of it is that you don't have to allow someone like a billionaire Robert Kraft tell you what to do and, like, tell your friends to, like, be quiet or else. Like, I don't understand the point of having F you money if you're still going to let people intimidate you into what's happening to Ed Sheeran on social media right now.

0: 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I'm Ashley Z, going to give you an update on the weather after the Northern Michigan newscast with Nick.
1: Thanks, Ashley. A Northern Michigan native will represent the U.S. in wheelchair curling this season. Jeff Snover, a 59-year-old military veteran and member of the Traverse City Curling Club, has been selected for the USA wheelchair curling team for the 2026-27 season. Snover started curling in 2016 after discovering a wheelchair curling clinic and went through 3 days of drills and scrimmages to earn his spot. He says representing his country again is especially meaningful. Michigan State and Michigan are bringing their baseball rivalry to Northern Michigan this fall. The Spartans and Wolverines will meet in an exhibition game Saturday, October 3rd at Turtle Creek Stadium in Traverse City. First pitch is set for 1 o'clock. The Michigan State Police are continuing to investigate a hit-and-run involving a construction worker near U.S. 31 and Brutus Road. Troopers say an older man driving a black Chevrolet SSR struck the worker yesterday afternoon around 2:25, then continued south on U.S. 31 without stopping. We'll update you when we receive more information. A new federal process for restoring gun rights to some convicted felons begins September 25th. The program had been largely inactive for more than 30 years. Some people with nonviolent convictions will be eligible to apply, while violent offenders and others considered a public safety risk remain ineligible. Another 5,000 people become eligible on November 4th.
2: Over in KHQ Sports, the Tigers lost to the Toronto Blue Jays 5-1 yesterday to wrap up that series. And now the Tigers are right back in action today as they have a game against the Chicago White Sox on the road with first pitch at 7:40. Meanwhile, the Lions are in action tonight for Thursday Night Football against the Buffalo Bills on the road with kickoff at 8:15.

641 is Hits 106 KHQ, I'm Ashley Z. So last night there was a guy that I've known for a minute, and I think he in his own way was like trying to like test out the idea of asking me to hang out. And I just don't want to. Like, today, if I would have had any obligations to, like, hang out with a guy, I would be like, oh, my God. I don't know. I feel kind of bad. I wish I was excited about it, but today just wouldn't be the day. So I kind of get why he, like, danced around it but, like, didn't end up doing it. Because maybe I had the very much, like, energy I have now of, like, I just, like, can't wait to go home and get back to, like, sleep. You know what?

0: 47. It's Hits 106 KHQ. I'm Ashley Z. The countries with the highest life expectancy. The U.S. came in 48th. How many countries are in the world? Hold on. We got to look this up. How many countries are in the world? 195. Okay, so the fact that we came in 48th for highest life expectancy is not that bad. Monaco has the highest life expectancy. And that's only 86.4 years. Oh my God. Switzerland is fourth for the countries with the highest life expectancy at 84 years. Okay. I honestly do not need to live that long. But I'm also like a single girl. I don't have a husband yet. I have no family, like of my own. So I just think that like I'm good to go. Like at any time. Anytime God wants to take me, I'm like at peace with the idea of it. So I don't know. The whole, like, what's the highest life expectancy? To me, that doesn't really mean much because I'm just like, I'm at peace either way with it. You know what I mean? Dark? I think not. I've got Tame Impala coming up for you in a sec. You want to hear Dracula?
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1: Exactly 7 a.m. It's 106 KHQ. I'm Ashley Z going to give you an update on the weather if you want it after the Northern Michigan newscast with Nick.
2: Thanks, Ashley. A new federal process for restoring gun rights to some convicted felons begins September 25th. The program had been largely inactive for more than 30 years. Some people with nonviolent convictions will be eligible to apply, while violent offenders and others considered a public safety risk remain ineligible. Another 5,000 people become eligible on November 4th. Five local ballot proposals are headed to Grand Traverse County voters in November. Three involve existing millages or fees. The county wants to raise the 911 surcharge from $2.50 to $3 per month per device for 10 years. The Conservation District is seeking to renew its 0.1 mil funding. The county is also proposing a new six-year millage for tar trails, expected to generate about $2.5 million in its first year. Beta is seeking renewal of its existing 0.46 mil levy. Traverse City voters will separately decide whether to extend a downtown tax increment financing plan, which directs a portion of future property tax growth toward eligible infrastructure. Great Lakes experts and advocates are meeting for the Lakebed 2030 conference focused on mapping the entire Great Lakes in high resolution by 2030. So far, only about 17% has been mapped. Researchers say updated maps are important for tracking invasive species and pollution, protecting drinking water, and improving navigation. The Great Lakes holds more than 80% of North America's surface freshwater. The mapping effort is expected to cost about $200 million. In taxpayer funding.
3: Over in KHQ Sports, the Tigers lost to the Toronto Blue Jays 5-1 yesterday to wrap up that series. And now the Tigers are right back in action today as they have a game against the Chicago White Sox on the road with first pitch at 7:40. Meanwhile, the Lions are in action tonight for Thursday Night Football against the Buffalo Bills on the road with kickoff at 8:15.

0: Sunny Friday night with lows near 40s. And then Saturday, it's probably going to rain again with a high of 63. It's nice and clear right now, though, in Traverse City. This is where I am. It's very humid, barely any breeze, low 50s. Same thing all across the entire upper part of the state. It's going to be humid, barely any breeze, low 50s, clear. Where is my husband?
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4: 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I need you to tell me. 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

Minutes after 7 a.m. since 106 KHQ. I have not had a single sip of coffee yet. That's probably why I would rather like tear my entire life apart than actually like speak to anybody right now. Like, I'm just thinking about the possibilities of situations that could happen today, and I'm like, okay, we've got to stop doing this doom scroll thing in our head, because

0: Instead of having just a single sip of the coffee, I took three big gulps, and now I'm like, bah! It's black coffee with a little bit of ice in it, and I put collagen in it. I think the intern Vinny is onto something with having to stop the collagen. But if I don't have collagen in my coffee, I don't know how else I'm going to get it. There's nothing else. Like, I just drink water throughout the day. I don't want to drink anything else. And I don't want to, like, drink anything on purpose just to put collagen in it. These supplements that we have to take. We don't have to take supplements, but, like, having your red light mask and drinking your collagen and drinking your creatine, it's also good for you that, like, find a way to do it. But this coffee's gross.
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6 KHQ, I'm Ashley Z, and the least that we can do today is not ruin someone else's day. Like, if you're gonna do something and you know it's, like, unnecessary, like, you just don't need to do it. Unless it's gonna be, like, unnecessarily nice, and it's gonna make someone feel so good, do that.

0: 7:30, it's Hits 106 KHQ. Meshly Z, it's still pretty dark outside and it's not raining. Do you need an update on the weather? Because I'm going to give you one after the Northern Michigan newscast with Nick.
1: Thanks, Ashley. A Northern Michigan native will represent the U.S. in wheelchair curling this season. Jeff Snover, a 59-year-old military veteran and member of the Traverse City Curling Club, has been selected for the USA wheelchair curling team for the 2026-27 season. Snover started curling in 2016 after discovering a wheelchair curling clinic and went through 3 days of drills and scrimmages to earn his spot. He says representing his country again is especially meaningful. Michigan State and Michigan are bringing their baseball rivalry to Northern Michigan this fall. The Spartans and Wolverines will meet in an exhibition game Saturday, October 3rd at Turtle Creek Stadium in Traverse City. First pitch is set for 1 o'clock. The Michigan State Police are continuing to investigate a hit-and-run involving a construction worker near U.S. 31 and Brutus Road. Troopers say an older man driving a black Chevrolet SSR struck the worker yesterday afternoon around 2:25, then continued south on U.S. 31 without stopping. We'll update you when we receive more information. A new federal process for restoring gun rights to some convicted felons begins September 25th. The program had been largely inactive for more than 30 years. Some people with nonviolent convictions will be eligible to apply, while violent offenders and others considered a public safety risk remain ineligible. Another 5,000 people become eligible on November 4th.
2: Over in KHQ Sports, the Tigers lost to the Toronto Blue Jays 5-1 yesterday to wrap up that series. And now the Tigers are right back in action today as they have a game against the Chicago White Sox on the road with first pitch at 7:40. Meanwhile, the Lions are in action tonight for Thursday Night Football against the Buffalo Bills on the road with kickoff at 8:15.
0: It's 106 KHQ, Ashley Z. We're going to get some rain showers today with a high of 71, dropping down to 50 overnight tonight. It'll be mostly clear. Then tomorrow, it's going to be a partly sunny Friday with a high of 68. It's dropping down to about 50 tomorrow night. It's probably going to keep raining. Then on Saturday, I'm so excited for it to be a rainy day with a high of 63. That is perfect. Oh, my God. I'm dying. It's so good. Right now, it's about 53 and clear in Traverse City. It's very humid, barely any breeze. All across Northern Michigan, it is the same thing, Betty. It is humid, barely any breeze at all. It's in the low 50s and clear. It's Hits 106 KHQ. 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
1: The game is intern Vinny gives you three stories. Two are true, one is false. You have to call in and tell us which is the false story to 231-947-1106. You can text that number as well.
2: Story number one, Capri Suns just got bigger. They are now testing a super-sized big pouch Capri Sun that holds 20 ounces, which is three times the original size. Story number two, America has the highest life expectancy in the entire world. A new report found the Americans' average life expectancy is 97.4 years. Well, Monaco is second at 86.4 years. And story number three, Spider-Man Brand New Day is now the all-time highest grossing movie at the domestic box office with $936.77 million. The previous record was from Star Wars Force Awakens.
1: Okay.

0: It's the KHQ Quiz Pop with Ashley Z and intern Vinny on Northern Michigan's number one hit music station. 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
1: Game is intern Vinny gives you three stories. Two are true, one is false. You have to call in and tell us which is the false story. 231-947-1106. You can text that number as well.
2: Story number one, Capri Suns are a lot bigger. They are now in 20-ounce patches, which is a super-sized big pouch version is what they're calling it. And it's three times the size of an original Capri Sun. Story number two, America has the highest life expectancy in the entire world. There's a new report that found Americans' average life expectancy is 97 years old. The next oldest country is Monaco with a life expectancy of 86.4. And story number three, Spider-Man Brand New Day is the highest grossing movie of all time at the domestic box office now with $936.77 million, and the previous record it was held by Star Wars The Force Awakens.
1: Okay, so we're getting a bunch of texts. Everybody is saying story number two is the false one.
2: Why? What are you talking about?
1: Because there's no way that our country has the highest life expectancy. Like everybody says, we just live like gargoyles.
2: We live like gargoyles. You can quote Ashley Z.
1: We just, like, do not have the health patterns of a person who lives to be, like, the longest in the world.
2: Right. I would agree with you. And that is story number two, or that's why story number two is the false story. Yeah. So we are, like, 48th is what the ranking is.
1: We're out of 195
2: countries? 195
1: countries
2: made the list.
1: And I had to look that up this morning.
2: I like how you had the number right there. There you go. But that's the thing is, like, we're not even near the top. Number one is Monaco, though. So they're like a nice, like, retirement community, maybe. They're in Europe, I think.
1: Okay. And their life expectancy is only like 85 years.
2: Yeah.
1: And so that's the highest in the world.
2: Exactly. So like when someone's living in their 90s or to 100, like that's rare. Like that's impressive.
0: Hits 106 KHQ is hunting for Northern Michigan's biggest redneck. This is

0: thing. It's just who knows who.
1: Tell us who they are, why they deserve a gorgeous 4x4 solo Hunter box blind from Redneck Blinds, and listen to hear your entry read live on air during any KHQ talent show. Yeah!

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0: about 8:02. 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Thanks to Turtle Creek Casino. 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I'm going to give you an update on the weather in just a sec.
1: Thanks, Ashley. A new federal process for restoring gun rights to some convicted felons begins September 25th. The program had been largely inactive for more than 30 years. Some people with nonviolent convictions will be eligible to apply, while violent offenders and others considered a public safety risk remain ineligible. Another 5,000 people become eligible on November 4th. Five local ballot proposals are headed to Grand Traverse County voters in November. Three involve existing millages or fees. The county wants to raise the 911 surcharge from $2.50 to $3 per month per device for 10 years. The Conservation District is seeking to renew its 0.1 mil funding. The county is also proposing a new six-year millage for tar trails, expected to generate about $2.5 million in its first year. Beta is seeking renewal of its existing 0.46 mil levy. Traverse City voters will separately decide whether to extend a downtown tax increment financing plan, which directs a portion of future property tax growth toward eligible infrastructure. Great Lakes experts and advocates are meeting for the Lakebed 2030 conference focused on mapping the entire Great Lakes in high resolution by 2030. So far, only about 17% has been mapped. Researchers say updated maps are important for tracking invasive species and pollution, protecting drinking water, and improving navigation. The Great Lakes holds more than 80% of North America's surface freshwater. The mapping effort is expected to cost about $200 million. In taxpayer funding.
2: Over in KHQ Sports, the Tigers lost to the Toronto Blue Jays 5-1 yesterday to wrap up that series. And now the Tigers are right back in action today as they have a game against the Chicago White Sox on the road with first pitch at 7:40. Meanwhile, the Lions are in action tonight for Thursday Night Football against the Buffalo Bills on the road with kickoff at 8:15. That's your KHQ News and Sports. I'm intern Vinny. Ashley Z has your KHQ What to Wear weather forecast up next.
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0: just after 8 a.m. to 106 KHQ. I'm Ashley Z with intern Vinny. Dude, it's supposed to be a rainy Saturday with a high of 63 in 2 days. I'm so excited.
1: Gross. I want it to be 80 still. Like, we barely got any 80s. I don't know if we got any days where we were like, maybe a stretch of a heat advisory, but...
0: Are you kidding me? It's been so hot for such a long time.
1: No. Not hot enough.
0: Oh, yeah. You wanted it to be, like, in the hundreds. Yeah. Actually, I do remember you talking about this a few months ago. You were so excited to be, like... You wanted to, like, step outside into, like, a sauna.
1: Yes, exactly. Like, I know it's dangerous because that increases, you know, wildfire chances, and also just like it being really hot out for people who work outside, that's not good. But as someone who works inside in an air-conditioned studio in like usually the dark, I like to be outside in the hot sun getting burnt.
0: I met a guy last night who he works in concrete, and he's working at the Cherry Capital Airport today. He drove down from Petoskey.
1: Masonry guy?
0: No, he lays concrete.
1: No, I thought that wasn't that what masonry does?
0: Maybe
1: they do like sidewalks and stuff.
0: I have no idea. He has his own like concrete business too, where he like lays down concrete. Like he.
1: Oh, so maybe he has like one of those concrete trucks, like this straight up like businesses call out to like lay, you know, roads of concrete and stuff.
0: He lays people's driveways, which I thought was actually really cool. He had one client though who he laid her driveway, and he just like said it like it was the most normal thing because she didn't. He's like, I think she ended up not having the money to pay me because she kept finding like all these little problems. He's like, I laid her driveway three different times. He moved her driveway three different times, and it occurred to me like he literally laid the concrete of this person's driveway. They said something about how they didn't want it there. He pulled up that concrete and moved their driveway. He just, like, for a living, moves people's driveways. I've never, ever, ever, like, thought of the concept of someone being able to move their driveway.
1: Well, does he move or he just, like, basically rips it up and repaves it?
0: Probably that.
1: Yeah, that's awful. I'm not gonna lie, that sounds awful. Like, they basically, I mean, maybe he has an efficient way to do it, but imagine you lay concrete on a long driveway that took you forever, and then the owner's like, oh no, I wanted it 2 feet that way.
0: Yeah.
1: I need it redone.
0: Or said that he did something wrong.
1: Yeah, and like, even though they probably agreed on this, and that was the agreement, and then it gets changed, because that's what happens in any construction, whether it's concrete, building, that happens all the time.
0: Yeah, he was like, I was like, so how are you gonna collect? And he's like, it's like $10,000. He's like, I could take her to a small claims court, but, you know, he's like, I'm just not, that's a waste of my time.
1: Oh, my Lord.
0: So he just had to, like, part ways with $10,000, and this woman is just gonna, like, get her way and not have to pay him. How awful.
1: He just has to eat that and then hope he gets a couple other jobs.
0: He's already got a few other jobs. But he also said that it's, like, really hard to find people to help him, like, lay concrete for all these different jobs. He said people just don't want to work.
1: Oh, right. You think of... People, everyone is hiring, and then those are the hardest jobs. Those are like manual labor jobs. People don't want to roof. People don't want to build houses and do concrete because those are manual labor hard jobs.
0: He did say that he is like stressed most of the time, but he was so sweet and so cute, and he had an espresso martini at like 10:30.
1: Oh, now I get that. Okay, there's an interest here.
0: Oh,
1: are you kidding me? You're clear conversation.
0: He was just really sweet.
1: He's so cute. He was so, I mean.
0: Because he was. He was like happy to talk to me. I don't know. It was a cute conversation.
1: All right.
0: Just get out of my face. I like meeting people that I genuinely like talking to. It's rare. It's 106 KHQ.

0: It's 106 KHQ. Ashley Z, we're looking at, well, sorry, with intern Vinny. I almost just like passed right over you.
1: Gosh, oh my gosh, I'm so upset.
2: My gosh!
0: So we're looking at the countries with the highest life expectancy, and the U.S. came in 48th.
1: Yeah, we're not, I mean, I guess we're not the most unhealthy country, but we're not very healthy as a country. People like to think we're like the most physically fit and country of all time. No, we are gross. We're not a healthy country.
0: We're gross. And we overwork ourselves.
1: Yeah, that too. A very strained, unhealthy, and the foods we eat are not as healthy as we like to think. And also the consumption rate. What I always recognized when we had foreign exchange students come from other countries and I was in high school, they would always say, like, man, your meals are huge.
0: Oh.
1: So I think like, we have bigger meal sizes than other countries sometimes.
0: Yeah. I feel like I've been eating a lot lately and I'm like, Ashley, geez, you don't need to eat. I like stop myself and realize, like, you didn't need that. Like, stop. You didn't need to eat all of that.
1: The whole box of crackers?
0: Oh, that's funny because I eat crackers sometimes.
1: I think you did that one time, or you told me one time that throughout the morning you just basically ate a whole box of something and you were upset with yourself. Like, yeah, it's all right.
0: You know what I'm realizing is the pattern? I'll do something and get so upset at myself for it and like live in this state of like either super embarrassed or like super mad at myself for like, I don't even know how long it lasts. But.
1: Yeah, you got, I mean, that's, there's a growth pattern there, but also there's like a abuse pattern you're doing to yourself.
0: There's a what pattern?
1: Abuse kind
0: I
1: of.
0: Know. I know.
1: Like you're almost torturing yourself.
0: I know. So, like, I know, it's so bad.
1: Like you're teaching yourself, but you're hurting yourself, so.
0: Teaching myself what?
1: That like, okay, you, let's say you ate a whole box of crackers. You didn't like that, so now you just taught yourself, maybe don't eat a whole box of crackers.
0: But then I'll do it again.
1: Okay.
0: Okay. Is the thing.
1: You're not teaching yourself anything. You're just hurting yourself.
0: Right, because I'm like, okay, we learned, but we still do it. What is that? American.
1: That's, you know what? That's right. Yeah,
0: that's American. The American way. Honestly, but like jokes aside, I think I need therapy.
1: That's American.
0: No,
1: that's universal.
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0: It's 106 KHQ. I'm Ashley Z. Yesterday we talked about the Great Lakes. I'm sorry. Why do I keep not saying your name?
1: No, I'm not even noticing. So it's all right. I don't know. It's funny. I don't ever notice until you say something. Then I'm like, oh, wow. Okay.
0: Oh, wow. She just didn't even say I'm here. Okay. It's 106 KHQ. I'm Ashley Z with intern Vinny. Yesterday we talked about the Great Lakes Humane Society post about Hanson, the shelter pit bull that went home with someone who loved him a lot. And then all of these neighbors were like, oh my God, that pit bull, that dog is dangerous. And then they were like actually really awful about it. And they bullied and threatened this guy. So he gave the pit bull back to the shelter because he feared for his safety. It was the most heartbreaking thing ever. Now we're seeing the Great Lakes Humane Society post again saying that this man has a new dog. And he is, like, happy, found happiness with another dog. Now we just have to find a home for Hanson the pit bull. And I'm like, the level of I would not do this is, like, actually insane. Like,
1: yeah.
0: These neighbors would never see me just happy with a new dog. These neighbors would find, like, I would find a way to make them, like, regret what they've done.
1: So
0: or I would just never speak to anyone ever again.
1: Like, so I'm glad Bandit, the guy's new dog, is Bandit. Kind of like a sweeter looking dog, not an evil breed.
0: Oh my God.
1: No, that's the ridiculous part. We're about to find out because I like what someone commented. Well, let's hope the neighbor approves.
0: Yeah.
1: Because, yeah, let's see if the neighbor likes this dog or says anything. One, they probably won't because they saw a social media post about it and they're like, oh, shoot, I got to back off because I'm a dummy. But two, now they're like, oh, since it's not a pit bull or a scary looking dog, now they're not going to have anything to say because they're not profiling. Just like if you were being racist to a person, to a dog, you're seeing that dog, it's like, oh, just because I see that, I'm going to assume that. Stop doing that.
0: I don't know what I'm going to do about, because I'm trying to find like a house. I'm house shopping, right? And I just don't know what I'm going to do if I have neighbors that, because like, ooh, I'm just not that kind of person. Yeah, like, you cannot tell, like, you're going to make me trade him a dog. No.
1: So protect yourself. And the biggest thing I can never speak for this guy. What I would have done for this guy, if I were this guy, if I had a neighbor complaining about my dog and the breed of dog,
0: they were threatening him. Yeah. He literally returned the dog because of fear for the dog's safety. They were being like that.
1: I think you can still live with the dog and you can protect yourself. I think there was more of that. You don't know what your neighbors are going to do, but also,
0: oh, how horrible!
1: I would lash out probably too much. I would be screaming at my neighbors. I would make it known that I've got a problem with them, and if they have a problem with me, you better say it to my face if you're going to start a little rumor mill around the town.
0: I mean, that's a genuine concern, though. Like, people would do, they would, like, slip things in his food. Like, it would be disgusting.
1: Well, I mean, no one's going to touch his food. That's inside. Like, make sure that's another thing. Protect your dog. So, like, yeah, you're going to have to let him out and watch him when he's outside.
0: Right.
1: That's the scary part, too. But I would still fight the fight of, like, not just find a new dog. Like, that's what breaks my heart. And I understand you want that dog to be in a safe environment where all the neighbors are, you know, like the dog and aren't fearful and angry at the dog. But I would make the stand of, like, take all my safety measures where my dog is protected. I watch him at all times and he's inside when I can't be there and whatnot. But I am not going to let my dumb neighbor decide things because it's just someone being pathetic and not understanding. Because I bet you that person that complained, you look at them like, oh, I know that person. They were so nice. I don't know why they're being so nasty. Guess what? All the nice people out there are actually really nasty. They just have that. They just hide it. I'm serious.
0: Nice person is actually like, just,
1: no, okay, maybe not every, but like,
0: just like lying. They're actually deep down like
1: so many
0: awful.
1: So many people in our community have the nice face and are so nasty. And,
0: oh, I know.
1: And it's so just like, we got to put a stop to it by standing up to it instead of just letting them win.
0: Yup, I agree with that. But then they act like you're the villain for standing up to them.
1: Oh, well, if enough of us keep standing up, we'll make sure they know. Because that's the thing, is like, they'll act like we're the villain until we show the proof. Like, this guy showed the proof. We had the proof, like, this dog was nice. Someone spoke out and said this dog was perfect. So, like, the pudding was in the proof, and there we go.
0: The proof was in the pudding. Yeah. Oh, that's okay. Yay! It's 106 KHQ. Why did I just cheer for you?

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1: You played it cool and I played it dumb. 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
1: All right, get your cards right here.
0: Dude, I have the wildest headache right now.
2: Yeah, what's up?
0: I don't know. It's like a wild animal literally kicked me in the head.
1: I got bull kicked.
0: Oh, I got a jack of diamonds. I can't. My head hurts too bad.
1: Ooh, well, I guess you're probably going to want to plank because you're not going to want to do chair steps.
0: No, because it's like turning into a migraine.
1: Oh.
0: It's like going down my neck into my back, like the top of my back. It's like all the back of my head.
1: All right, well, Jack, you draw for time. So what time did you draw?
0: What? Oh, all right, let me see. Okay, 45 seconds.
1: 45 seconds. Okay. Perfect.
0: I'm doing 45 seconds of a plank because you're right. Ooh, my foot just cracked.
1: Oh.
0: I am not doing a jump aroundy exercise.
1: All right.
0: Are you planking too?
1: I'm planking.
0: Yeah!
1: All right. Oh, gosh, I'm getting down.
0: My God. Chill out.
1: I don't know. I'm 85.
0: Do you think you're going to make it to 85?
1: No.
0: All right, so we're planking in 3, 2, go!
1: All right.
0: My grandma is in her 80s, and she is fighting cancer and winning.
1: No, grandma.
0: I know. I'm like, she's the one who gave me the Nordic blood. So I'm like half Viking because of her.
1: See, Bonnie, my grandma, she's in her 80s. She's the one who gave me my gas.
0: I'm falling over. What? Do you fart a lot?
1: Yes, 100%. It's a Bonnie G.
0: You do?
1: Yes. Yeah, so just like Bonnie.
0: Ew.
1: Stepping on a duck.
0: I just fell over. Are you, you really fart a lot? I never knew this about you.
1: I try and be respectful, hold it in here, not in a closed space.
0: So you just like always have to?
1: I wouldn't say always have to. No, just maybe I'm allergic. Maybe I'm lactose intolerant and I just have too much milk.
0: Oh, you've said that a lot before. Stepping on a duck. Okay, so that plank was super sloppy and just like bad, but we did it.
1: Got it done.
0: Okay, part two of the KHQ Fitness Challenge next. Oh my God, my head hurts so bad.

0: 9:15, it's Hits 106, KHQ. I'm Ashley Z with intern Vinny. It's time for part two of the KHQ Fitness Challenge. We're just torturing ourselves and we're working out on the show.
1: Just getting buffed naturally.
0: I want to get lean.
1: You want to get lean?
0: Yeah, and I want to get mean. I want to get a little meaner.
1: You don't want to get like super big buffy and like bodybuildery?
0: No, not bodybuildery.
1: Aw, man. I want to not be able to touch my back. Well,
0: what?
1: I don't know.
0: Oh, like you can't wrap your arms around yourself?
1: Yeah.
0: Weird. That was so stupid.
1: Hey, we're going to do calf raises for 50 seconds.
0: Cool, let's do it.
1: I just drew a five of clubs there.
0: Okay.
1: All right, and I'm going to set a timer for 50 seconds in 3, 2, run!
0: Okay, calf raising. Calf raises will sneak up on you, dude.
1: Yeah.
0: They hurt a little bit. But we need to do, like, sprints and stuff. I need to get back to the gym.
1: Ooh, you want to do KHQ hallway sprints?
0: We could.
1: Yeah, could time you.
0: Okay, the calf raises are burning already. Ow.
1: Shout out to Mancelona Hallways that taught me how to sprint.
0: Oh, there's a new bar in Mancelona, speaking of, called the Tipsy Turtle.
1: That's right.
0: That is the cutest name for a bar I've ever heard of in my whole life.
1: Open till 2 a.m. on Fridays and Saturdays.
0: Is that, like, a new concept for you guys?
1: For you guys, like, I'm part of the, yeah. You know, I told them, like, hey, we should be open till 2 a.m., and they listened. They
0: no,
1: just did
0: the,
1: it.
0: Like the Mancelona people.
1: Oh, yeah, I got you. we haven't had a whole lot of late-night bars.
0: Really?
1: I mean, this is the first bar we've had in Mancelona since Buck's Bar, which closed down years ago when I was a little kid. Another bar in Mancelona burnt down. I think Mancelona had like 3 bars when I was a little kid, and then had none when I was growing up. You know, I was a kid in high school with no bars. What am I supposed to do?
0: God, I just never thought of Grand Rapids as like this big town or whatever, but like, because I grew up in Grand Rapids, just like a sorority college girl, going to house parties, going out to bars, close at 2:30, like, that was my, like, millennial life for a bit.
1: And actually, this isn't a bar. It's a restaurant. Obviously, they're open till 2 a.m. on Fridays and Saturdays for the late crowd. But they have a lot of family-style stuff. So, like, they're definitely, you know, for, like, kids getting out of school, they have deals for the kids and for families and stuff. And they have events for families. So, it's a full-on restaurant for the community. It's pretty cool.
0: Oh, wow. Super cute. Super cute. Super cute. Okay. Go Tipsy Turtle. It's 106 KHQ. Back to the community talk.

0: 106 KHQ. I'm Ashley Z with intern Vinny. I just hope it keeps raining. I want it to rain!
1: Just keep raining. I want it to be sunny.
0: No, gross. Also, we are a day closer to my driver's license expiring and me doing nothing about it.
1: Well, hopefully you don't get a stock photo when you get your new one.
0: I would love that. I want them to send me, like, I want a Filipino man.
1: There we go. Just like
0: as my picture.
1: Some a completely different person, and then you're just like, yeah, that was my old self.
0: Yeah, I'd be like, that's not me anymore.
1: I'm changed. I'm a changed man.
0: Oh my god! Like all the Michigan people who got these like wrong IDs with like the stock photos. There were 8,000 people in Michigan got that.
1: Because that's the thing is like it was probably just some random dude in the stock photo, and now all these people have that photo. So like if some random girl like, oh, that's not me.
0: This person that just looks like way too happy to be me. Like, she's enjoying herself. That's not you. It's 106 KHQ. It's all right.

0: Q, Meshly Z with intern Vinny. It's like 9:45, 20 to 10, somewhere around there. So we're going to talk to you tomorrow morning. But first, remember that we're giving away a full-on $2,000 deer blind, and you just have to nominate a redneck who you think deserves to win it at 106khq.com. We have so many redneck stories.
1: Yeah.
0: Oh, my God.
1: I'm actually going to share a quick personal one, if you don't mind.
0: Oh, please.
1: Shout out to Kyle Hart.

0: Harvey who listens. His daughter actually came in. You weren't here that day, but his daughter came in because she wanted to check out the studio and whatnot.
1: Cute!
0: But my buddy grew up with him, and I think he's a pretty big redneck because he's like a hard-working man. He does like the dirty man jobs, but dude's always out, especially this coming winter. You're going to see him in your driveway plowing roads, plowing driveways. So shout out to Kyle Harvey. He's a big redneck. I don't know how much he hunts, but I think if he hunted, he would need a new blind like this.
1: Are you going to nominate him to win it?
0: Yeah, I might as well nominate him because, yeah, I can't win it myself, so I'll nominate him. There we go.
1: Kyle what?
0: Kyle Harvey. Shout out to the Harvey family. His mom. Harvey. I love his mama.
1: Hi, Harvey family. Hi.
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1: It's 106 KHQ. Tyler Woods hanging out with you while at work. It's Thursday, September 17th, 10:03. Welcome to the show. Looking out the studio window. Yeah, still some clouds out there, but I swear I saw some clear blue in there. It says it's supposed to gradually clear up and get some sun, which is definitely what we need. Still want a little bit of what is left of our summer season over here before we jump on into the fall season. 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Here is Jay Sean with Lil Wayne. It's down on Hits 106 KHQ.

It's 106 at KHQ. Tyler, what's on your midday? So, yeah, night skies are getting earlier, which means fall season just right around that corner here for Northern Michigan. And if you're a cyclist with some zoomies left, then you might want to think about attending to the Bike Timber Fest that's about to start off tomorrow. Runs through the weekend in Harbor Springs. You're listening

It's 106 KHQ, Tyler Woods, hanging out with you at work. It's the midday. You're listening over 106 minutes of commercial-free music. I got this haircut recently, and people apparently, I can't believe this is a thing, are debating whether or not that I look better with shorter or long hair. Truthfully, I mean, my hair is its own thing. It can do whatever it wants. If it's telling me it wants to be long, it's going to be long. If it wants to be short, you know, look neat. I mean, yeah, sure, it will do that, but you see, the problem is whenever I try to get a haircut, I don't know what to do. Like, it's like, all right, how do you want to cut? Like, oh, I didn't think that far ahead. Yikes. Well, thankfully, I thought this time around, I asked ChatGPT, you know, just take a picture of myself before getting a haircut. It's like, hey, what kind of hairstyle do you think I could rock out with? And it recommended a shorter Caesar, which I'm not going to lie. Maybe.

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Alex Warren, Ariana Grande is coming up. Here is the latest added to our playlist. 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
1: The Travis Kelce reportedly named as a victim in a multi-million dollar Ponzi scheme that was tied to an investor who pleaded guilty to three counts of wire fraud and was sentenced to 11 years in prison with more than $31 million in restitution ordered. But we don't know still how Travis Kelce was a victim in all of this. Maybe not directly. Possibly, I don't know, maybe a fund connected to the suspect's investment company. I mean, when it comes to cases like this, I mean, it just gets all wibbly wobbly. KHQ.

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5: HQ, Northern Michigan forecast, a mostly sunny

106 KHQ, hanging out with Tyler Woods. It's Thursday, September 17th. Now it's looking bright, sunny, beautiful, even though there's still some clouds out there that I'm seeing beyond our Petoskey studio window out there. Hey, we got KHQ movie quotes coming up in the next couple of songs. Here is Magic with Rude on KHQ.

0: It's 106 KHQ. I'm Tyler Woods. Now it's time to play KHQ Movie Quotes. I'm going to be playing a movie clip, and if you recognize what movie this is from, be the first caller with the correct answer, 231-947-1106. Here we go with today's clip.
1: Oh, my God. I can't believe you reached across like that again. I can't even believe it.
0: You know what the name of this movie is? Be the first caller with the correct answer and win the bragging rights. 231-947-1106. Here is Rhea. Where's my husband on KHQ?

0: Oh my God! I can't believe you reached across like that again. I can't even believe it.
1: Do you know what movie this is from? Be the first caller with the correct answer. 231-947-1106 and win the bragging rights. Here's Charlie X.

Ellsworth Farmers Exchange. Do you have any idea who the biggest redneck is in the area? 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Want to know, like, why you believe that this person that you are nominating is the biggest redneck. Here's the latest release from Tame Impala with Loser on Hits 106.

0: 106 KHQ, why aren't you going out on more dates? You know what? It's not anybody's fault. I mean, really, it's this economy. I mean, because everything is just like so expensive right now. Even like, you know, when I try to plan something for my wife, I'm like, And of course, I'm doing all that while sitting next to her. She's like, what are you doing? I'm like, nothing. Well, not to worry. It looks like some people have been trying something revolutionary that costs nothing. New study on singles, Gen Z, and millennial daters are open to free events, walks, or other no-cost plans, but not everybody's sold. Some women say it can feel like low effort if there's zero planning behind it. And honestly, I think that's the difference. Free doesn't have to mean lazy. Now, a thoughtful date that costs nothing can still like beat dropping like $200 just to find out there's no second date coming. So what kind of dates can you do that won't cost nothing? Well, it's like I said, like, you know, you live in northern Michigan. Utilize what you have before you. All the tools are laid there. Nature trails or, you know, time when the sun goes down on a beautiful day like today. Set up a nice cozy little spot and watch the sunset. If they think that's boring, then, yeah, that's a red flag. It's 106 KHQ.
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0: 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On 9/11, terrorists murdered 3,000 innocent people. 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We must never forget that Abdul El-Sayed campaigns with Hassan Piker, an extremist who said America deserved 9/11. 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

0: 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Abdul El Sayed runs around with a terrorist sympathizer who said America deserved 9/11.
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1: All right, so it's largely believed that Hayden Panettiere passed because of an overdose, but a rep for the late actress says this is all unverified hearsay. Her official COD remains under investigation, which, speaking of, I heard that they've been looking into her residences, like the one in L.A., found out she obtained black market prescriptions from a longtime dealer with texts, now reportedly part of a DEA investigation. So it looks like they're going to pin this on that dealer, which would mean they'll have to wait for the full toxicology report and hope to find more of the suspected pills. I mean, it just really sounds scary overall, if you ask me. KHQ.

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1: So, while possibly a lot of people thought that the title of this song had a futuristic sound to it back in 2006, but really part of its DNA actually came from the 80s hits. The song borrows from J.J. Fad's Supersonic. It's Fergalicious from Fergie.

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1: Hey, it's Morgan Wallen. You don't want this heart, boy, it's already broke.
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0: It's 106 at KHQ. I'm Tyler Woods. Now you know me. I'm a family man, a parent, which means my daughter now going to big kid school. All those germs going to be coming on home and, yeah, hitting up my immune system. And you could probably say the same thing about your kids bringing home all those germs. In fact, I have taken notice that, yeah, something definitely is going around. So definitely want to think about maybe if you're scared of getting sick, get that flu shot. But when's a good time to actually do it? Have you ever questioned yourself about that? Well, the CDC recommends flu shots for most people 6 months and older, with September through October considered an ideal window. Because that way, when the season hits peak, I mean, already your system has built up that strong defense for whatever is out there. I really hate getting sick. Why? Because it takes me away from you, and I don't want that to happen. All right, we got Justin Bieber, Speed Team, coming up next on KHQ.
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on. They hate that I made you love me. What's up? It is Fish hanging out Thursday and Thursday night football tonight. I'm completely decked out in my Lions gear today. Amped up for the game. Pitbull. It's Hit 26. Cage.

It's 106 KHQ. It is Fish, and this just in from the Grand Traverse County 911. There has been a plane crash near County Road 633 near Blair Town Hall Road. They're advising you to avoid the area. So this is just south the Grand area. Traffic is shut down in that area. Again, County Road 633 near Blair Town Hall Road. There has been a plane crash. We will update you with information when we have it. It's somber. It's Hits 106. Okay.

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1: As we're continuing to update you on this, there was a plane crash near County Road 633 near Blair Town Hall Road. Reports are online seeing that it could be a military aircraft, and it appears that the pilot may have ejected safely. But we will continue to follow this story and get any official updates for you. But again, it looks like County Road 633 is shut down right now. Traffic cannot go through there. There has been a plane crash, again, near County Road 633 near Blair Town Hall Road. We will continue to update you. Like I said, as soon as we get more information, your Throwback 30 this hour is from Flo Rida and Low. 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

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It is Fish Somburg going to be making his way to Detroit on his upcoming tour, November the 7th, Little Caesars Arena. And My Body Isn't Ready on Hits 106 KHQ.

0: It's 106 KHQ, Ariana Grande and Petal. It is Fish still following this situation over south of Traverse City near Grawn on County Road 633 near Blair Town Hall Road, where there has been a plane crash. Early reports from folks online are saying it was a military aircraft, potentially a fighter jet F-16 style, and they did say that they believe that the pilot ejected safely and is alert. But we will pass along as much information as we can as soon as we learn more. You can follow along on the 106 KHQ Facebook page as well. But again, following that plane crash, County Road 633 near Blair Town Hall Road. But it appears that it was a military aircraft. And it was looking like was watching the flight radar. And it looks like the Coast Guard chopper was in the area as well, kind of assessing things. So we'll keep you updated on air and on Facebook. Check their forecast. And Dominic Fike next. 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

Mostly sunny skies and high of 71 today. Some patchy fog overnight tonight. Otherwise clear, 52. Fog early for Friday. Otherwise sunshine, 68. Looks like maybe some rain on Saturday morning and a high of 64. Checking current temps right now. 70 Petoskey, 71 Gaylord, 72. 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

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It is Fish, That's Still a Lefty, and Boston on the way this hour. Another throwback 30 for you. 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And Hozier, it's hit.

Gotcha. It's 106 KHQ. Tate McRae, tit for tat, bringing you the latest updates on that plane crash over near the Glacier Pond subdivision, County Road 633 near Blair Town Hall Road. As far as we know, it was a military aircraft, like an F-16. The pilot appears to have ejected safely. And we'll get you our latest info coming up here in just a few minutes. It's 106 KHQ.

0: It's 106 KHQ, Morgan Wallen and Ben by now. It is Fish updating you on the incident over County Road 633 near Blair Town Hall Road. It appears that the road is closed, barricaded off from Blair Town Hall Road all the way to Fall Road. And Grand Traverse County Emergency Management has just posted as well that residents on County Road 633 between Blair Town Hall Road and Jeffrey Place, they are urging you to shelter in place and close any windows or vents and remain inside. Again, residents on County Road 633 between Blair Town Hall Road and Jeffrey Place, they are urging you to stay indoors, close your windows, close any vents, and again, remain indoors due to that plane crash, which appears to, again, have been a military style, like F-16 type of jets. And we will continue to update you as we learn more on air and on Facebook. 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
3: And more updates on the plane crash in near Grawn, County Road 633, near Blair Town Hall Road. County Road 633 is currently barricaded off. And residents on County Road 633 between Jeffrey Place and Blair Town Hall Road have been issued a shelter in place, urging you to close your windows and events as well due to that plane crash, which confirmed was an F-16. The pilot did eject safely, but they just want to make sure everybody is safe in the area. Again, between Jeffrey Place and Blair Town Hall Road on County Road 633, if you live in that area, make sure you are sheltering in place, closing any windows and vents in your home. So we'll keep you updated here on air and online at 106 KHQ's Facebook page. 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

0: It's 106 KHQ, Libra Enrico, and Drop Dead. It is Fish, and we are following along with that plane crash, County Road 633 between Jeffrey Place and Blair Town Hall Road. Grand Traverse County Emergency Management has just upgraded to a evacuation notice. Again, an evacuation notice has been issued for a one-mile radius around the crash site. Again, on County Road 633 near Jefferson Place. They said follow instructions from the emergency personnel. I'm assuming they will be coming around to your place of residence to evacuate. Again, an evacuation notice has been issued on County Road 633 due to that plane crash, a one-mile radius. So we will continue to update you here on air as well as on the 106 KHQ Facebook page. Due to that F-16 crashing near Grand. Gracie Abrams on the way. It's Hits 106 KHQ.
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0: Your KHQ forecast for the rest of today. We are still seeing sunshine, 71, some patchy fog overnight tonight, lows of 52. Fog lingering for Friday morning, then sunshine, 68. Saturday rain early and 64. Kind of chilly this weekend. Checking current temps right now across northern Michigan. It is still 70 in Petoskey, 72 Gaylord, 71 at our East Bay Studios in Traverse City. Keeping you updated. County Road 633, where that plane crash was. The Grand Traverse County Emergency Management has issued an evacuation order for a one-mile radius around the crash site on County Road 633 between Jeffrey Place and Player Town Hall Road. Again, the Grand Traverse County Emergency Management has issued an evacuation order for a one-mile radius. We will keep you updated here on air as well as on the KHQ Facebook page. Gracie Abrams, Hit the Wall. 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

It's 106 KHQ. It is Fish, less than an hour away. Fish is 5 at 5. We'll get you home with the hottest trending songs of the day, but still keeping you updated on that plane crash. F-16 crashed near County Road 633 near Blair Town Hall and Jefferson Place. Grand Traverse County Emergency Management within the last 15 minutes has issued a evacuation order for a 1 mile radius from the crash site. We will keep you updated. They said that they will be giving more information out soon. And Glass Animals is on Hits 106 KHQ.

It's 106KHQ. It is Fish. We have more information on the plane that went down County Road 633 near Blair Town Hall Road near Jeffrey Place. It was an F-16, part of the 149th Fighter Wing from Joint Base San Antonio, Lackland, Texas. It appears as though they were traveling to the Alpena Combat Readiness Training Center for Operation Northern Cactus. And some military authorities said that the pilot is receiving treatment at a local hospital. Again, the pilot is safe. However, that emergency, Grand Travis County Emergency Management has issued that evacuation order for a 1 mile radius around the crash site. We will continue to update you here on the air as well as over on Facebook. It's Hits 106 KHQ.

It's 106 KHQ, Ariana Grande, Hate That I Made You Love Me. It is Fish on the way. We got another Throwback 30 and keeping you updated on that situation. County Road 633 near Grand. Evacuation order is in place for a one-mile radius around the crash site. Again, it was a confirmed F-16 crash. Pilot is receiving treatment at a local hospital. So good news there. But again, that evacuation notice is in place. We'll keep you updated here on air and on Facebook. And Sabrina Carpenter, it's 106 KHQ.

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1: And your throwback 30 this hour, Eminem, the real Slim Shady. 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It's Hits 106 KHQ.

It's 106 KHQ. It is Fish. More info from the Grand Traverse County Emergency Management with that evacuation notice, evacuation order. They are setting up a shelter at the Kensington Church, 6880 Secor Road. Again, 6880 Secor Road. There is a shelter being established for those that have been evacuated from that the radius of that crash site. The Red Cross is on hand to assist evacuated residents. Once again, with that evacuation order around the crash sites on County Road 633, they are setting up a shelter at the Kensington Church, 6880 Secor Road. We will keep you updated, and Audrey Hobert is on Hits 106 KHQ.

0: It's 106 KHQ. Olivia Dean, Man I Need. It is Fish coming up on 5 o'clock. We are going to get you home with the hottest trending songs of the day. Fish is 5 at 5 coming up, but we are keeping you updated with all the latest information on that plane crash on County Road 633, just south of Grand. It is confirmed to be an F-16, part of the 149th Fighter Wing from Joint Base San Antonio, Lackland, Texas. They're on their way to Alpena for a training center there. Military authorities said that the pilot is receiving treatment at a local hospital. We did hear some audio as well. It appears that it may have been a bird strike that caused the plane. We will be sharing that audio over on the 106 KHQ Facebook page as soon as it is available to us. Residents in that area within a 1 mile radius of the crash site have been evacuated. And if you are an evacuee, there is a shelter being set up at the Kensington Church, 6880 Secor Road. Again, the Kensington Church, that is where the shelter is being set up. The American Red Cross is on hand as well to assist any evacuated residents. Keep it tuned. Hits 106 KHQ. We'll keep you updated here as well as all of the latest information on Facebook as soon as we know it. It's Hits 106 KHQ.
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0: KHQ forecast for the rest of today. We are still seeing sunshine, 71, some patchy fog overnight. Otherwise, clear skies, a little chilly, 52. Some areas could be seen in the upper 40s tonight. Some patchy fog early Friday, sunshine 68, and then Saturday, maybe some early rain and highs in the mid-60s this weekend. Checking current temps right now. Across northern Michigan, it is 68 in Charlevoix, 73 Gaylord, 70 at Erie Space Studios in Traverse City. Minutes away, Fish is 5 at 5, and we'll get you updated as much information as we know about that updating about that plane crash. County Road 633 near Grand with Hits 106 KHQ.

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We have all of the information on the 106KHQ Facebook page. And we're going to kick off Fishes 5 at 5 with new music from Steve Lacy. Been hearing this one all over TikTok lately. Oh, yeah? It's Hits 106KHQ.

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1: Fish's 5 at 5 rolling on, and Dominic Fike wrapping up his leg of the tour, opening for Tame Impala coming up this weekend. Just a couple of more shows in Texas, and Dominic Fike coming in number 3 tonight. Some Baby Doll. It's 106 KHQ.

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1: It's 106 KHQ. It is Fish Teddy Swims. He is gearing up for his ugly tour, which is going to bring him to Detroit. Little Caesars Arena coming up here at the end of the month, just a couple of weeks away. And Mr. Know-It-All is number two tonight on Fish's 5 at 5. It's Hits 106 KHQ.

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1: Fish is 5 at 5. We come to our number one song tonight. We've got all the latest information on that military plane, the F-16 crash. County Road 633 with the evacuation order. There's a shelter for those residents that have been evacuated. And we have also shared potential audio from air traffic control as well over on the 106 KHQ Facebook page. I'll update you on all of that coming up after our number one song tonight, Zara Larsson, Midnight Sun. It's Hits 106.

0: Zara Larsson, Midnight Sun, Hits 106 KHQ. It is Fish. And again, earlier today, just before 2 p.m., an F-16 that was coming out of an airbase in Texas, they were headed to Alpena for a training mission, went down next to just off of County Road 633 or near Jeffrey Place, near the Glacier Pond subdivision. And now there is a 1 mile radius evacuation area for potential hazardous materials. I saw one video where they said potential munitions on board. So again, a evacuation zone 1 mile radius from that crash site is still in place. If you have been evacuated, there is a shelter at the Kensington Church on Secor Road. The American Red Cross is on site. And then as well, we just shared from our sister station, WMKT, potential unconfirmed audio from air traffic control that sounds like they may have been struck by a bird that could have caused this plane to go down. But we'll keep you updated on air here, as well as the latest information on the 106 KHQ Facebook page about that F-16 that went down near County Road 633 and Jeffrey Place. It's Hits 106 KHQ.
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Ashley Z and intern Vinny, if you want to maybe win a weekly prize, call in. 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
1: Time for another throwback 30. Big shout out to Danielle in Traverse City wanting some Missy Elliott and Work It. Throwback 30 this hour. It's Hits 106 KHQ.

0: Morgan Wallen, Ben by now. It's Hits 106 KHQ. It is Fish, Lions, Bills tonight, Thursday night football. Decked out in my my Lions jersey. I've got my my Lions hat on, my Lions themed shoes as well. I'm ready. I'm so ready for the game tonight. I'm just, you know, fingers crossed that they got some hurt players. So hopefully they can pull this one out as well like they did. Snuck one out on this past Sunday. But it's always tough going from a Sunday game and then having to play on Thursday. But the good thing is they'll have like a full week plus to rest for the next game. But yeah, Lions tonight, just after 8 o'clock. Can't wait for that game against the Bills. We got a check of the forecast, and we'll keep you updated on that S-16 crash on County Road 633. The latest information, we're keeping you updated on the 106 KHQ Facebook page.
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7: 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For the rest of tonight, we are going to see some patchy fog overnight. Otherwise, clear skies, lows near 50. Some areas most likely dropping into the upper 40s tonight. Some patchy fog lingering in the morning. Otherwise, sunshine throughout the day, 68 tomorrow. Saturday, much cooler. We're going to see rain likely early in the day, 64 for the high, and then Sunday sunshine and highs of 67. Checking current temps right now all across northern Michigan. Beginning to cool off a little bit. 68 in Petoskey, 71 Gaylord, and 70 at our East Bay Studios in Traverse City with Pink Pantherist and Zara at Stateside. 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

It's 106 KHQ, Tim, Apollo, and Jenny. That's Dracula. And sorry, I jinxed the Tigers yesterday. I mentioned that they were on a heater, and, well, they ended up losing to the Blue Jays yesterday. They need to win the next, like, few series. Seriously. They need to take this series from the White Sox.

It's 106 KHQ, Stella Lefty in Boston. It is Fish. Keep you updated on that F-16 crash on County Road 633 south of Braun near the Glacier Pond subdivision, Jeffrey Place. The pilot was able to eject. He is in stable condition at a local hospital. According to unconfirmed air traffic control audio that we have shared from our sister station, appears may have been a bird strike. There is still an evacuation order in place for a 1 mile radius around the crash site there on County Road 633. Any evacuees urged to go to Kensington Church on Secor Road, where the American Red Cross is on hand to assist. We will keep you updated here on air, as well as on the 106 KHQ Facebook page. 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

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It is Fish. Tune in again tomorrow morning. Ashley Z and intern Vinny. The Fitness Challenge every weekday morning just after 9 o'clock. And tomorrow, Friday, it's the

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1: It's time for one more Throwback 30 for your afternoon. This one going out to Brittany in Charlevoix. 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

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Tame Impala set to wrap up the North American tour this weekend before heading to New Zealand and Australia. And Loser is on.

0: Hits 106 KHQ. Gracie Abrams hit the wall. It is Fish, but time for me to step aside. Some are going to be coming in next. We will keep you updated on the 106 KHQ Facebook page with all the latest information on that F-16 crash on County Road 633 that happened just before 2 p.m. this afternoon. The pilot is okay, was able to eject, and it is in stable condition at a local hospital. The plane was out of an airbase in Texas heading to Alpena for some training missions. Went down after an apparent bird strike. We shared some unconfirmed audio on the 106 KHQ Facebook page from our sister station that pulled it from air traffic control. And like I said, all the latest information, continue to update over on the 106 KHQ Facebook page. And, of course, all the info tomorrow morning with your news updates with Ashley Z and intern Vinny. I'll take a check of your forecast before I go, and we'll get summer started with Morgan Wallen next. 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
12: KHQ, your forecast for the rest of tonight. We are seeing some patchy fog overnight. Otherwise, clear skies. Areas going to see right around 50 for the low tonight. I guess some areas probably into the upper 40s as well. We're going to see some patchy fog lingering in the morning tomorrow. Then some sunshine, 68. Saturday, much cooler. Rain showers early in the day. Otherwise, cloudy. Highs of 64 and Sunday sunshine and 68. That is it for me. Fish out the door. I'll talk to you tomorrow.

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Welcome to the KHQ Night Show. What's happening? It is summer and it is Friday Eve. Thank goodness. I'm ready for the weekend. I don't know about you, but you can call and tell me. 231-947-1106. It is the last weekend of summer in Northern Michigan. What are you going to do to celebrate the final days of summertime? Let me know. You can also DM us on Instagram at 106KHQ. And on Facebook. And you can also text that phone number. Here it is again, 231-947-1106.

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Speaking of, here is Bass Persuades, and it's 106 KHQ.

0: That one's not gonna make it. Most of these aren't gonna make
1: it. It's 106 KHQ, and there is another Bon Jovi baby with Millie Bobby Brown and her husband. They just welcomed in their second child. Congratulations to them. Keeping the music rolling right now, Ariana Grande on KHQ at night.

0: all the time. I love the people. I love the music. 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

0: It's 106 KHQ, and we are just moments away from kickoff. The Detroit Lions are playing against the Bills. It's game day! I am so excited to hand my emotional well-being right back over to Dan Campbell, as if I didn't just do that on Sunday. That man really knows how to stress us out, doesn't he?
1: Uh-huh.
0: So ready to do it again tonight. I will be keeping you as close to updated as I can here tonight on Hits 106 KHQ with the Detroit Lions game.
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3: 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You see, Morgan temporarily vacated her apartment and has gone to a hotel because a pipe burst in her apartment. A pipe that made her sense of reality and apartment ceiling all come crashing down. Luckily, Morgan checked into Progressive's Protection Zone. 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

the low 70s, high 60s, but it will be mostly cloudy and a few rain showers overnight Sunday into Monday. But we will be keeping you up to date here on Hits 106 KHQ. But right now, Zara Larsson is on Hits 106.

0: KHQ, Charlevoix-Petoskey, Traverse City, Northern Michigan. Heating things up as the sun goes down. 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
1: And the Thursday night edition of your KHQ Hit List is here. What's happening? It's just after 8. We are only a couple hours away from Friday, and I could not be more excited. And you know what else I'm excited about? I'm excited to see if Ella Langley is going to break the all-time record for longest number one consecutively by a single. Right now, it is tied with Mariah Carey's All You Want for Christmas. Of course, that's the number one, but very close. Very, very close. Just a couple of days away from breaking the record. Here she is on KHQ.